0: 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It's called Corvette Today. Corvette Today is almost 6 years old. It's a weekly podcast. A new episode comes out every Monday night at 12:01 Eastern Time. Corvette Today also has a YouTube channel, so whether you like to watch the show or listen to the show, you have choices. And having choices in life is a great thing. 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
1: 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If you look at the World Cup, it's now 48 countries. It was 32, so it's sort of taken on the model of March Madness. More countries involved. Ghana, surprising. Congo, that's what's fun about this, is you're getting these storylines that you wouldn't normally have.
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1: 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Bruno Fernandes. Neto sprinting down the right. Ronaldo through.

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It's time for the man who tells it like it is. You want opinions? He's got them. You want information? 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You want a host who is New Orleans? You found him. Eric Asher and Inside New Orleans.

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